0: I've been blessed to have a father who, you know, has been in music basically his entire life, and guide me. But it's actually, you know, as many times as it gets your foot in the door, I say it actually slams it shut.
1: That'll leave a mark. I really like this guy. I am just a super impressive guy. I'm really rooting for him. So be it. New OHP.

0: Open House Party.
1: What up, guys? It's Martin Garrix, and I'll be with Kenan later tonight on Open House Party. See you there.
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0: 95XXX. As a matter of fact, what song would you like?
1: Daisies.
0: We'll play it right now for Colchester, Vermont.
1: Doesn't really matter where you're from here. The whole state is lame.
0: You don't like Vermont?
1: It's so lame. Oh my god, there's nothing to do here, like, ever at all.
0: But it is beautiful.
1: It is beautiful. There's a lot of places that are worse than here, but it's definitely boring and cold, mostly, forever.
0: Yeah, you definitely need to, like, soak in the last drops of summertime in Vermont. It's going to be cold before you know it. Thank you so much for calling. Your song's on right this minute.

I'm Cannon with a K. Martin Garrix has a brand new song out with Ed Sheeran, and it all started on a drunken night out in Amsterdam like a decade ago. He'll tell us all about it in a few minutes. Do you remember his first track, Animals?

0: Bennett.
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I have a hard time keeping my voice down, but I want to ruin the vibe of these songs. 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

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OHB.

0: 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WTBX, Hibbing, Virginia, Grand Rapids.
1: Now, another pounding hour of music. It's the biggest party on the planet.

three songs out right now with Ed Sheeran. It's called Repeat It. And, of course, he comes from Amsterdam, so he speaks Dutch. I know a couple of Dutch words. When you're speaking Dutch, the G is the really hard part for Americans because it's not pronounced G. It's pronounced H. Like, huh, like,

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1: What up, guys? It's Martin Garrix, and I'll be with Kenan later tonight on the Open House Party. 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
9: Martin Garrix is on FaceTime from the back of a car. Where are you?
16: I just got to Germany. I'm here for a video shoot for a song I'm releasing on Friday. So it's all very last minute, but it's also very exciting.
9: Well, I appreciate you jumping on for a minute, brother. I really do, man. I know how tight the schedule is, so it means a lot to us, man.
16: I love House Party.
9: We love you back, man. You have no idea. All right, we're going to play your new song with Ed Sheeran in a few minutes. I want to hear all about that. But let's go back now to Animals. Do you still play Animals in your sets?
16: Every set.
9: Damn, because people would walk away disappointed if they didn't hear it, right?
16: I went through a bit of a stubborn phase where, and this was right after Animals, where I was pissed. And in my head, I was like, people only come to show for Animals. I'm going to give them

0: producer and as someone who's, you know, it's your song, when you hear it, is there parts of it that just drive you nuts?
1: No, that's the crazy thing. There's not one thing that would change.
0: God, I love to hear that. It's an open house party classic. Martin Garrix, open house party. More coming up.

0: you hear stories, Martin, and you don't know like how much of them are real or how much is fabricated. I heard the song came about during a drunken night out in Amsterdam with Ed like a while ago. Is it real?
1: It's not fabricated. It's 100% real. We were partying in Amsterdam, and then also we worked on it in America, and we recorded the song, but we never actually finished it up until end of last year and earlier this year. So it took over 10 years to finish it, but I'm very happy with how it's sounding now. And
0: now, let's back up a second. What were you doing in Amsterdam? If you remember, I know it was 10 years ago, but what were you and Ed Sheeran doing in Amsterdam? And I've hung out with Ed before. I know he can drink. So what were you guys doing?
1: We were just running around town, having fun, and then we ended up at a McDonald's at 5 a.m. It was nice. It was a good night. And then
0: you didn't take him to Fabo? You didn't show him Fabo?
1: No. Maybe we also went there. I don't fully remember. But
0: Fabo's a place in Amsterdam where you go like drunk as you can possibly be at all times of the day, and you pull your food out of little boxes in the wall. It's pretty incredible. Martin Garrix, Ed Sheeran, open house. Repeat it.

0: in-house party. Martin Garrix is chilling. His brand new song is out with Ed Sheeran called Repeat It. What's your favorite Dutch word?
1: I'm thinking of anything not swearing.
0: No, you can swear too, if that's one of
1: the there's a nice word. It's called gezelligheid, which means like fun times or like good times.
0: Is that like gezellig?
1: Yeah, exactly. Gezellig.
0: Okay, I know that word. Believe it or not, that's my favorite Dutch word.
1: Let's go!
0: Because there's not really a word like it in English. There's not an equivalent.
1: Yeah, exactly.
0: And it means like you tell me if I'm wrong, like a warm, like cozy with friends sort of environment, right?
1: Yeah, gezellig. Like good times, like with friends, like warm, basically like a warm hug.
0: That's what we're giving you tonight, man, in a very non-creepy way. Martin Garrix on Open House Party. Always a pleasure. We've got more to talk about. We got to have you back like next week or the week after that, all right?
1: No worries, brother. Thank you for your time and see you soon. OHP.
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2: This is Tiara Howard.
1: Tiara, what are you doing tonight?
2: Listening to the open house party.
1: Yes, ma'am. Where are you at? What city are you in?
2: West Liberty, Kentucky.
1: And the producer said you got a shout-out. Who are you trying to shout-out?
2: Shout-out to my sister, Allie.
1: Your sister, Allie. Where's she at?
2: Georgia.
1: Georgia. And we're on in Kentucky, obviously. And we're on in Georgia as well. And Sabrina Carpenter is on open

0: House party summer is not over yet. I'm Cannon with a K. We've got Bella Kay, the girl that does I Love It, I Love It, I Love It, going to be here next week. Martin Garrix back the week after that. Meanwhile, we're not done tonight yet. The Big Three on the way, brought to you tonight by Progressive.
1: OHP.
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1: Where are you calling from?
0: Fayetteville.
1: Fayetteville! Open House Party loves you, and Olivia's on for you right this minute.
0: Okay, thanks. 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

0: say. Coming in 15 minutes, the biggest, most requested songs in North America, right this minute. The Open House Party Big Three.
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Remember, the final decision is yours. OHP.

requested, we listened. From your requests on the phone and on social, these are the three biggest, most requested songs across North America tonight. Welcome to the Open House Party Big Three.

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We'll have to figure it out. 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I love it. 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Number 3.

0: 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Number two.
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tried to the top, I've been out of shape, taking out the box, I'm an astronaut. 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

0: 93.9 WTBX, the Northland's number one hit music station. It is Rich Collins stepping in. How are you? Nice to have you along this morning. Coming up, back in the day, this day in history, run through that birthday list. But first, let's do some trivia.
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0: 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Text your answer to 866-720-5198. First person to with the correct answer picks up the McDonald's certificate. And the question is, actor Steve Carell plays what memorable character in the popular TV series The Office? What was his name on that show? He made the show. I think once he left, they made it another season or two, but it wasn't nearly as good. Anyway, Steve Carell plays what memorable character in the popular TV series The Office? All right. Never watched it when it was on, but I've seen every episode since then. And it's a good show. That's early morning trivia this morning. Good luck to you. All right. Right now, this is Dexter and the Moonrocks Freaking Out. It's 93.9 WTBX.

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6: Skies will rapidly clear behind an occluded front this morning, and that'll give way to plenty of sunshine, especially this afternoon. Temperatures will be slow to rise during the morning hours as cloud cover lingers, but once the sun comes out, temperatures will rapidly rise into the 80s later this afternoon. We're expecting the dry weather to continue through the overnight hours as well as into tomorrow. We're expecting another round of 80s. With Northern News Now, I'm meteorologist Brendan Pham.
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0: 93.9 WTPX, Northland's number one hit music station. Morgan Wallen, Tate McRae. What I want is to give you the answer early morning trivia. The question was, actor Steve Carell plays what memorable character in the popular TV series The Office? The answer, Michael Scott. That's what we're looking for this morning, early morning trivia. We'll do it again tomorrow about the same time.
1: This is a piece of history, my man. This is history in the making.
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0: All right, here we go. Back on this day, August 31st, the final day of August. Hard to believe. 50 years ago, 1976, George Harrison was found guilty of some conscious plagiarism of the Chiffins song He's So Fine in his My Sweet Lord song. After 5 years of appeals, the decision ended up costing George almost $500,000. 32 years ago, 1994, R. Kelly secretly married Aaliyah. Their illegal marriage was annulled after her parents found out about it. He was 27. She was just 15, but the marriage certificate claimed that she was 18. 29 years ago, 1997, Princess Diana died with others in that car crash in Paris. 17 years ago, 2009, Walt Disney announced the acquisition of Marvel Entertainment for $4 billion. And 16 years ago, 2010, President Barack Obama ended the U.S. combat involvement in Iraq after 7 years. That is the state of history this morning. Right now, Somber's new one. This is My Body Isn't Ready. It's 93.9 WTBX. Good morning.

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4: From Northern News Now, I'm Natalie Heppner. The Cloquet Police Department are investigating an armed robbery at a local convenience store. Police responded to the Broadway Corner store along Broadway Street at 8:45 on Saturday night for reports that the store had been robbed at gunpoint. Officers responded immediately and within minutes began establishing a perimeter around the area where the suspect was seen fleeing on foot. Now, police say no arrests have been made at this time and that investigators are collecting information regarding a person of interest. New details on the Enbridge pipeline leak in Iron County, Wisconsin. Officials saying about 31,000 barrels of propane and butane were released into the atmosphere after an unoccupied semi rolled into the Line 5 pipeline. Enbridge is pausing project construction activities for 48 hours starting today, calling it a project-wide safety stand down to further ensure the safety of the workers on the project. And Wisconsin and Minnesota's governors are kicking off a major reconstruction project in the Twin Ports today. Governor Walz and Governor Evers will join state and transportation officials this afternoon to break ground and celebrate the start of the Blatnik Bridge reconstruction project. Look for our coverage from their visit later today here on Northern News Now. I'm Natalie Heppner.
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93.9 WTBX, Northland's number one hit music station. We'll do the birthday list in just a couple. First, it's the Beaches. This is Edge of the Earth on WTBX. She's a

Olivia Dean on 93.9 WTBX is run through the birthday list for the final day of August 2026. Larry Fitzgerald, former Arizona Cardinal, former Gopher as well, now an analyst for ESPN, is 43. I always thought he would end up as a Viking at the end of his career. It just never did happen. Sarah Ramirez, she was Kelly on Grey's Anatomy, 51 today. Chris Tucker, Rush Hour Movies, 55 years old. Debbie

0: girl. Yeah, 81 years old today for Van Morrison. It's your birthday. Happy birthday from all of us here at WTBS.
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7: Skies will rapidly clear behind an occluded front this morning, and that'll give way to plenty of sunshine, especially this afternoon. Temperatures will be slow to rise during the morning hours as cloud cover lingers, but once the sun comes out, temperatures will rapidly rise into the 80s later this afternoon. We're expecting the dry weather to continue through the overnight hours as well as into tomorrow. We're expecting another round of 80s. With Northern News Now, I'm meteorologist Brendan Pham.
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4: Skies will rapidly clear behind an occluded front this morning, and that'll give way to plenty of sunshine, especially this afternoon. Temperatures will be slow to rise during the morning hours as cloud cover lingers, but once the sun comes out, temperatures will rapidly rise into the 80s later this afternoon. We're expecting the dry weather to continue through the overnight hours as well as into tomorrow. We're expecting another round of 80s. With Northern News Now, I'm meteorologist Brendan Pham.
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So today is the final day of that drive. Our Community Watch is brought to you by Arrowhead Transit for over 50 years. It's been your ride. 3 days grace now. Don't want to go home tonight. 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
2: From Northern News Now, I'm Natalie Heppner. The Cloquet Police Department are investigating an armed robbery at a local convenience store. Police responded to the Broadway Corner store along Broadway Street at 8:45 on Saturday night for reports that the store had been robbed at gunpoint. Officers responded immediately and within minutes began establishing a perimeter around the area where the suspect was seen fleeing on foot. Now, police say no arrests have been made at this time and that investigators are collecting information regarding a person of interest. New details on the Enbridge pipeline leak in Iron County, Wisconsin. Officials saying about 31,000 barrels of propane and butane were released into the atmosphere after an unoccupied semi rolled into the Line 5 pipeline. Enbridge is pausing project construction activities for 48 hours starting today, calling it a project-wide safety stand down to further ensure the safety of the workers on the project. And Wisconsin and Minnesota's governors are kicking off a major reconstruction project in the Twin Ports today. Governor Walz and Governor Evers will join state and transportation officials this afternoon to break ground and celebrate the start of the Blatnik Bridge reconstruction project. Look for our coverage from their visit later today here on Northern News Now. I'm Natalie Heppner.
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0: gossip. Maybe sometimes I find out things and I pass that information on. You know, kind of like a public service.
1: Let's go!
2: All right, here we go. Some celebrity news. Dave Franco says a lot of people think he's a jerk because he played so many of them early in his career, but it's not really him. Taco Bell is introducing a pink Baja Blast for Olivia Rodrigo. It's a mix of the OG Baja Blast and pink lemonade. It's going to come in a custom cup with Olivia's photo on it. And it'll be available nationwide on September 24th. And Paris Hilton made Time Magazine's list of the 100 most influential people in artificial intelligence because of her advocacy for people victimized by non-consensual AI images. Of course, she had that tape come out years ago. And since then, she's been a strong advocate fighting against it. So she's on Time Magazine's list. Celebrity news this morning on WTBX. We're back in just a couple. Hang on.
3: Skies will rapidly clear behind an occluded front this morning, and that'll give way to plenty of sunshine, especially this afternoon. Temperatures will be slow to rise during the morning hours as cloud cover lingers, but once the sun comes out, temperatures will rapidly rise into the 80s later this afternoon. We're expecting the dry weather to continue through the overnight hours as well as into tomorrow. We're expecting another round of 80s. With Northern News Now, I'm meteorologist Brendan Pham.
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93.9 WTVX, Rihanna. Real name is Robin Fenty for Rihanna. All right, it's time for our random facts. It's kind of a random fact in itself, right? Random facts for this Monday. Believe it or not, it's been 60 years since the Beatles last toured. The anniversary was this weekend of their final show and their final tour on August 29th, 1966. Random fact number two, Dr. Pepper promoted itself as a hot drink in the winter back in the 60s. Kind of crazy. If you heat it up, it turns thicker, almost like an apple cider. And they advertised it as that back in the day. Random fact number three, people who run marathons finish the race about a half inch shorter than they started. It's just a temporary effect on your back muscles tensing up over the course of the race. And those are our random facts this morning. Let's keep rolling. This is Dominic Fike, Baby Doll, on WTBX 93.9.

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8: Skies will rapidly clear behind an occluded front this morning, and that'll give way to plenty of sunshine, especially this afternoon. Temperatures will be slow to rise during the morning hours as cloud cover lingers, but once the sun comes out, temperatures will rapidly rise into the 80s later this afternoon. We're expecting the dry weather to continue through the overnight hours as well as into tomorrow. We're expecting another round of 80s. With Northern News Now, I'm meteorologist Brendan Pham.
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93.9 WTBX, time for Papa Murphy's Pizza Race. Your chance to pick up a large pepperoni pizza made from scratch. She's ready, some cookie dough from Papa Murphy's. The third texter with the three answers at 866-720-5198 picks up the goods. And today's topic is back to school. It's almost back to school time. What three things would you need to go back to school, like pencils or whatever? Three things, jot them down. Text them to us for the third texter to pick up the goods. Good luck to you. Ella Langley now. It's Be Her. It's 93.9 WTBX.

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5: From Northern News Now, I'm Natalie Heppner. The Cloquet Police Department are investigating an armed robbery at a local convenience store. Police responded to the Broadway Corner store along Broadway Street at 8:45 on Saturday night for reports that the store had been robbed at gunpoint. Officers responded immediately and within minutes began establishing a perimeter around the area where the suspect was seen fleeing on foot. Now, police say no arrests have been made at this time and that investigators are collecting information regarding a person of interest. New details on the Enbridge pipeline leak in Iron County, Wisconsin. Officials saying about 31,000 barrels of propane and butane were released into the atmosphere after an unoccupied semi rolled into the Line 5 pipeline. Enbridge is pausing project construction activities for 48 hours starting today, calling it a project-wide safety stand down to further ensure the safety of the workers on the project. And Wisconsin and Minnesota's governors are kicking off a major reconstruction project in the Twin Ports today. Governor Walz and Governor Evers will join state and transportation officials this afternoon to break ground and celebrate the start of the Blatnik Bridge reconstruction project. Look for our coverage from their visit later today here on Northern News Now. I'm Natalie Heppner.
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1: 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'Cause when I leave for the night, I ain't coming.

0: 93.9 WTBX, time for our stack of leftovers. A couple of good news stories we didn't get to on the morning show. We'll start with the high school principal from Ohio took in a homeless student and let him move in with his family because it helped the kids stay in school. The student was sleeping in a car and faced an unstable home life after his family moved outside the school district, but the principal let him come to the school anyway. Eventually, the school official said no, the student was no longer eligible to attend. The principal was ultimately forced to step down, but all's well that ends well. The principal and his wife later became legal guardians of the student. He graduated from another high school and is now training to become an aviation mechanic. And a Southwest Airlines flight to Las Vegas turned into an unexpected wedding when crew members helped the couple tie the knot at 35,000 feet. Once the crew learned that the pair were planning to elope to Vegas, flight attendants organized a ceremony in the air. The crew created a wedding veil and dress out of toilet paper and made a bouquet from Southwest coffee stir sticks. There were 178 passengers there to witness, and the captain officiated because he's also an ordained minister.
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2: Sweltering heat, summer storms, wind, and hail. How is your roof held up? A reminder that 90% of storm-related damage cannot be seen from the ground. With the high winds sweeping through the Twin Ports area, your roof may have been damaged. 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
3: Skies will rapidly clear behind an occluded front this morning, and that'll give way to plenty of sunshine, especially this afternoon. Temperatures will be slow to rise during the morning hours as cloud cover lingers, but once the sun comes out, temperatures will rapidly rise into the 80s later this afternoon. We're expecting the dry weather to continue through the overnight hours as well as into tomorrow. We're expecting another round of 80s. With Northern News Now, I'm meteorologist Brendan Pham.
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93.9 WTBX, Ed Sheeran, Castle on the Hill, kicking off another hour of tunes. Rosé at Bruno coming up. Benson Boone this hour. Got some Somber and Lizzo too right now. Taylor Swift, I Knew It, I Knew You on WTBX.

Benson Boone on 93.9 WTBX, the Northland's number one hit music station. Want to hear something this morning? Hit us up by a text, 866-720-5198. Teddy swims now. 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
1: 93.9 WTBX, the Northland's number one hit music station. It is Rich Collins hanging out. Good to have you along Monday morning with the latest from Dexter and the Moon Rocks. 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
1: 93.9 WTBX Newport found that the average American hits their energy wall at about 2:48 in the afternoon. It's just on a normal day, not the last day of the work week. 21% say they start feeling drained before noon on Fridays. In general, 82% of Americans feel like they're operating their lives on autopilot in some degree, mindlessly going through the motions. You ever drive somewhere, like you drive to work, and then you get to work and you're like, how did I just get here? You drove, you know you did, but you just kind of spaced out the whole way there. Been there. 70% of people feel like they go above and beyond to do the most in every situation just to keep up. The average American also has 3.2 quick fixes to help them power through. Not surprisingly, caffeine was number one. Other things include food and snacks, specifically protein.
2: Okay, you say, I want some breakfast. Your so-called boyfriend says, we got eggs in the fridge. Obviously, when you say breakfast, you mean

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Flo Rida, 93.9 WTBX, the Northland's number one hit music station. Another hour of tunes ready to go. Alex Warren's coming up. Noah Kahan, still a lefty too right now. It's Somber. My Body Isn't Ready on WTBX.

93.9 WTBX in North Lands, number one hit music station. Probably have to use this as a trivia question one of these days because I didn't realize this, but I was just reading something about the show Friends. Remember the TV show Friends with the six friends? One of the six is the only one that never got married on the show. Which one was it? It was Joey. The rest of them all got married at some point. It's the Beaches now on WTBX.

0: 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Get this. Researchers at Southern Illinois University just created a cookie that's made from plastic bottles and agricultural waste. Project is called part of NASA's effort to develop food sources for deep space missions. Surprisingly, the cookies have already gotten positive feedback for the smell, but the taste tests are still waiting approval. I don't want to be the first one to taste a cookie made out of plastic, that's for sure.
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93.9 WTBX, Jay Sean down. It's Rich with another hour of tunes. Miles Smith coming up this hour. Got some Teddy Swims Pink. Dominic Fike, too, right now. 3 days grace. It's 93.9 WTBX.

93.9 WTBX, so pumpkin spice, it's that season. Hard to believe it returned to Starbucks last week. Some new data from Google Trends says pumpkin spice latte is the top trending latte search in the U.S. this month. Not surprising, right? Anyway, Alex Warren says, favorite dream. It's 93.9 WTBX.

0: Mars on 93.9 WTBX. The poll asked, what's a bigger problem? People being too easily offended these days or people not being careful enough about offending other people? 51%. It's people being easily offended, too much so. 35% says people being not careful enough for, the language they have and say could offend other people. And 14% said they weren't sure. And get this, Gen Zer and boomers actually agree on something. Both groups were likely to say the bigger problem is people not being careful enough about what they say. Millennials and Gen Xers, we've had enough. We say the main problem is people being too easily offended. Overall, 60% of Americans claim they often or sometimes avoid saying what they believe because others might find it offensive.
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Happy Monday. Hopefully the first half of it, hasn't been too taxing on you. Tommy's getting in, ready to go through the afternoon, keeping the music going with Ella Langley. Be heard.

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0: 93.9 WTBX. Hopefully your Monday's popping off all right. Hey, we're already digging into the afternoon. And if you're looking for some Thursday night fun this September, since, you know, we're about to hit September already, the Hibbing Drama Boosters are hosting bingo every Thursday. 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Bruno on the way. Martin Garrix, Ed Sheeran with that repeated track. We've got requested Pitbull, Lil Jon on the way. Hang on, WTBX.
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2: Sweltering heat, summer storms, wind, and hail. How is your roof held up? A reminder that 90% of storm-related damage cannot be seen from the ground. With the high winds sweeping through the Twin Ports area, your roof may have been damaged. 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
1: Tommy, doing my thing while you do yours, and just keeping it moving every single hour. 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Yeah, I mean, if you're at work grinding away, you're listening on the radio, hey, just throw us a quick social media private message. Tell us what you want to hear. We got Pitbull Lil Jon on the way. Fall Out Boy right now.

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1: 93.9 WTBX, always hooking you up with music and, you know, at least some mild entertainment. We've got, you know, entertainment news coming up. You know when that happens, 3:50 every day. I'll have it later this afternoon. And then, of course, comedy bit of the day in the 4 o'clock hour. Here's Dexter and the Moon Rocker.

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Right, so this is kind of interesting. Big new Facebook and Instagram rules are coming from Meta for teens. Major restrictions. We'll talk about them coming up. Hang on.

0: Taylor on 93.9 WTBX. All right, so this is kind of big. Big new Facebook and Instagram rules are coming for teens. Meta has agreed to pay up to $17 billion with a B. It's a lot of money, man. Pay up to $17 billion penalty and impose major new restrictions on Facebook and Instagram users 17 and under, settling a huge lawsuit that was brought by a coalition of state attorneys, State Attorney General in Washington, D.C., over claims its platforms harm children. Teen accounts are going to be limited to 2 hours a day, blocked from midnight to 6 a.m. Whoo! And notifications are going to be silenced during school hours. Meta will also hide likes and reaction counts, disable cosmetic procedure filters, and offer a non-algorithmic feed and introduce tougher age checks. Wow. Now, experts generally like the changes, especially cutting back on algorithms that can keep feeding kids the same, you know, kinds of dieting, body image, or fear-based content that, after just one click. But there are questions about whether teens will simply find ways around the two-hour limit and exactly how Meta plans to verify who is really under 18. One expert says the settlement is a good start, but it's not the finish line yet. That's interesting. We're going to see how that one shakes out. Whew. I actually don't disagree with it, though. All right, more coming up. We got 5 seconds of summer. Marshmallow in Portugal, the man with Phoenix, and more WTBX.
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9: Sweltering heat, summer storms, wind, and hail. How is your roof held up? A reminder that 90% of storm-related damage cannot be seen from the ground. With the high winds sweeping through the Twin Ports area, your roof may have been damaged. 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

WTBX, and we always got the local stuff that's coming your way. We'll talk about it coming up, especially the fact that we're about to hit September. What can you do in September? Well, I'll tell you. Hang tight. Here's 3 Days Grace.

0: 93.9 WTBX. All right, September about to start. What can we do in September here in the Northland? Well, a whole bunch of stuff. Get ready for the big beanbag blitz. That's coming up on Saturday, September 12th, 10 a.m. to 3 p.m. Palmer's Tavern. 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And put your team name and BBB in the memo. 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Meet the football players, enjoy lunch provided by Palmer's, plus raffles, split the pot, proceeds benefit the Hibbing football program, and that's the Beanbag Blitz September 12th at Palmer's. More coming up. Hang on, we're going to get into it with Tate McRae, Malcolm Todd, Maroon 5, WTBX.
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Malcolm Todd, 93.9 WTBX. It's Tommy. Continuous music and loving you for hanging. 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

Marshmallow and Bastille, 93.9 WTBX. And towards the end of the hour, the latest, celeb news that's going to be coming up on the Foxerazzi. Right now, Honest AV, MGK, Crash First, WTBX.

hate to give the satisfaction asking how you're doing now. How's the castle built of people you pretend to care about? Just what you wanted. 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I see the parties and diamonds sometimes when I close my eyes. 6 months of torture you sold to some forbidden paradise. I loved you truly.

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Baby Doll is on. Rihanna coming up. It's WTBX Music.

0: Tommy's Foxy.
1: All right, so first up, Jennifer Aniston, happily in love, she says, with her boyfriend Jim Curtis, but don't expect wedding bells. Sources say the Friends star is very happy and more public than usual with Curtis. In the interview, she said she's probably not ever going to get actually married again. So, I don't know. Apparently, she found the guy, but the registry is closed. Meanwhile, a movie about the wild true story behind Hooters is in the works. And fans already say they want Sydney Sweeney to play the first Hooters girl. She did play one on Saturday Night Live. So the internet's basically casting, you know, this thing with a beer menu. And Randy Quaid is blasting Anne Hathaway joining the Days of Thunder sequel, saying Nicole Kidman should return instead. I don't know. It's funny that they're doing that sequel, though. I don't know. So there's Fox Rots. Jennifer Aniston found love. Sydney Sweeney may be the internet's Hooters pick. And Randy Quaid just turned NASCAR casting into Demolition Derby.
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on 93.9 WTBX and JB with Speed Demon as we keep it going. 4 o'clock hour, end of the hour, your comedy bit of the day. 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

I tried to the top, I've been out of shape, taking out the box, I'm an astronaut. I blasted off the planet, rock that caused catastrophe, and it matters more because I had it. Now I had, I thought about wreaking havoc on an opposition, kind of shocking, they want a static with precision, I'm automatic, quarterback, I ain't talking second, pack it up, I don't panic, better.

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Tommy, just having some fun with your comedy bit of the day. That's coming up in just a few. Hang on, hang on. Give me a couple of songs. We'll get into it. Teddy Swims right now with Mr. Know-It-All on WTBX.

0: 93.9 WTBX. It's Tommy with that comedy bit of the daytime. I think you'll like today's classic comedian. You'll probably recognize him. If you don't, I'll tell you afterwards. It's about, going to the bathroom.
1: If anyone has to go to the bathroom real quick, feel free to go. I don't point you out. A lot of comics do that. I think it's kind of crass. Make sure it's quick, though. It's got to be quick. That's what people say at your house, right? When they want to use your bathroom. Hey, can I use your bathroom real quick? Hey, you mind if I use your bathroom real quick? And I'm thinking, don't go too quick. Don't get messy in there. I have to clean up after you. Of course, you never hear anybody say, can I use your bathroom? I'm going to be a while. Got any magazines or newspapers? Got any Sudoku? You got Sudoku? I don't care if you filled it in. I'll check your work. I'm going to be in there for a while. I'll be in there for a while. Yeah. Yeah.
0: All right. That's classic Kevin Nealon right there. Your comedy bit of the day with more on the way. Hang on, WTBX.
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7: 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Come treat your family and friends to the best watermelon around.
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0: 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Tommy just doing what I do while you do what you do, and I'm just giving you as much music as I can fit in and letting you know on local things. And there's a lot of local stuff coming up. If you want to join in on the 9th annual Walk for Life rally, that's coming up on Thursday, September 10th. 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And there's going to be raffle drawings, a whole bunch of fun. You want to find out more and how you can possibly score some Vikings-Packers game tickets? 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
3: Sweltering heat, summer storms, wind, and hail. How is your roof held up? A reminder that 90% of storm-related damage cannot be seen from the ground. With the high winds sweeping through the Twin Ports area, your roof may have been damaged. 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

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Tom about to jump out. Hopefully your Monday, you know, is nice and chill for the rest of the night. And then I'll talk to you tomorrow. We'll have the week rolling at that point. We got Jet right now. Doshi and Kodak coming up. Ariana Grande on the way. It's 93.9.

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I say you look so fine that I really want to make you mine. 4, 5, 6, come on and get your kicks. 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

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Really wanna make you mine. 4, 5, 6, come on and get your kicks. Now you don't need a

So a robot vacuum caught a wife cheating on her husband. Those of you that have a robot vacuum are thinking, story's coming up. Got Good Charlotte, Zara Larsson, with some T-Swift on the way this hour on WTVX.

Well, if you got a robot vacuum, I don't make that much money to have one. 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And he was sent to jail. Okay. Pick your battles. Tell it to TVX. How

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1: Mal Smith on WTVX. Got Marshmello, Portugal the Man. Their new one, which is my favorite song right now, called Phoenix. That's coming up. Gail's next. So the internet has found the best obituary ever. It starts with Michael regrettably informs you that he is no longer alive. He excited the world the way he entered it, eating pizza.
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